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1: Plans have been submitted to Enfield Council to create a new family-style children's care home, which could help address severely limited facilities in the borough. The proposals would see a house and an adjacent property in Tottenhall Road, Palmer's Green, converted into a children's care home that would provide 24-hour care to up to four children between the ages of 13 and 15. There would also be a separate facility within the home which would be able to provide dedicated support for a single child. It comes at a time when the local authority has struggled to place children in care homes within the borough. In March, the council's cabinet agreed to spend up to £1.5 million setting up a new care home for children with complex needs in a bid to address its severely limited service. The owner of an unauthorised house in multiple occupation, HMO, has applied for a third time to Enfield Council for planning permission, this time retrospectively. The former Station Tavern pub building next to Brimsdown Station is currently being used as a HMO, despite twice having planning applications rejected last year, as well as being under investigation by the local authority since last autumn. The latest application is described as part retrospective, with supporting documents for a change of use of the property to a six-bedroom HMO submitted in early April. The first application to convert the former pub into a HMO was refused in May last year. Then, in July, the council refused a second application, saying the applicant failed to address flood risk requirements. The site is very close to Brimsdown Ditch, a watercourse which flows alongside the railway line. I'm Georgina Stansfield, and that was your local news update from the LGR News Desk.
2: Στον LGR δεν ξέρουμε μόνο από μουσική. 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

0: 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Back to the music in moments. 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
1: As the dust begins to settle on a set of election results that saw Labour lose overall control of Brent Council, the key question on many people's minds now will be, what happens next? With none of the four political parties represented holding enough seats to push through its agenda on its own, compromise and collaboration will need to be the name of the game in Brent. Whilst not entirely a shock, and in many ways it was due to widespread public discontent with central government, the scale of the losses for Labour in Brent may have raised some eyebrows. The party returned 23 fewer seats than it did in 2022, winning 26 of the 57 available seats, and in the process falling three short of an overall majority. On the other side, the Liberal Democrats, Conservatives and Greens will be pleased with the outcome. Each party increased the number of seats they hold on the council, winning 11, 11 and 9 respectively. A Green councillor in Hackney has quit within days of winning his seat because he was voted in against electoral rules. James Tilden was elected to represent Hackney Central Ward with 1,681 votes following the council elections on Thursday, May the 7th. But his party failed to realise this breached electoral law before making him their official candidate. As a primary school teacher in one of the borough's community schools, Mr. Tilden is legally an employee of Hackney Council. Under Section 80 of the Local Government Act 1972, teachers cannot become a member of a local authority if they are employed by or their job is confirmed by the same local authority. A spokesperson for Hackney Green Party told the Local Democracy Reporting Service, LDRS, neither Mr. Tilden nor the party were aware of this eligibility issue when we submitted his nomination. I'm Georgina Stansfield, and that was your local news update from the LGR News Desk.
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0: Και επιστρέψαμε πίσω στην παρέα μας με τον Μάικ Ακουμή και τα Sports News. 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
1: Good morning, Maria. Good morning to all the LGR listeners. I hope you all had a good weekend, and let's make it a good week. It's coming to the close of the season, and it's getting very exciting. We start off with Friday's result in the Premier League, Aston Villa 4, Liverpool 2. In Saturday, in the FA Cup final, Chelsea 0, Manchester City 1. The Man City have done the Cup double there now. They've won the League Cup and now the FA Cup. Well done, Man City. And in Cyprus, in the Championship group, we had AK Larnaca 2, Bafos 2, Apoel 0, Omonia 3. Omonia are champions, winning the Nicosia derby there. Apollon 3, Aris Limassol 2. In Greece, in the relegation round, we had Astera Tripolis 0, Kifisia 0, Larissa 2, Atromitos 1, Panseraikos 1, Panathinaikos 1. And on Sunday yesterday in the Premier League, getting more exciting, we had Man United 3, Nottingham Forest 2, Brentford 2, Crystal Palace 2, Everton 1, Sunderland 3, Leeds 1, Brighton 0, Wolves 1, Fulham 1, and in a big game in the afternoon, late afternoon, Newcastle 3, West Ham 1. Also in the English FA Vars final yesterday, it was a big one for Cock Fosters FC, visiting Wembley Stadium for the final. They played AFC Stoneham. It was 0-0 full-time, then it went into penalties, and AFC Stoneham won. But well done to Cock Fosters FC for reaching the final there. Also, we had in Cyprus relegation round, Grasava 0, Paralimni 0. In the Championship round, we had in Greece, we had AK Athens 1, Panathinaikos 2, Balk 2. In the Conference League playoff group, Aris 3, Livadiakos 0, Offi 3, and Volos 1. And we've got some big fixtures tonight. In the Premier League, Arsenal versus Burnley, 8 o'clock kickoff. Tomorrow, Tuesday, in the Premier League, Bournemouth versus Manchester City and Chelsea versus Tottenham. And on Wednesday, in the UEFA Europa League final, we've got Freiburg versus Aston Villa. And on Thursday, in the Greek Super League relegation round, Atromitos Panseraikos, Panathinaikos versus Asteras Tripolis, and Kifisia versus Larissa. And the league tables at the moment look like this. In the Premier League at the top, it's Arsenal on 79, Man City on 77, both going for the Premier League title. Arsenal got a big game tonight versus Burnley, and on Sunday they play Crystal Palace away. Man City have got a big game tomorrow against Bournemouth, and then on Sunday another big game. It's going to get very close there. Arsenal 2 points ahead at the moment. Then in third place, we got Man United on 68, Aston Villa on 62, Liverpool 59. And now they're fighting for the sixth place, because if Aston Villa win the title, the Europa League, then there's a possibility there'll be another team from England going into the Champions League. And there's Bournemouth there on 55, Brighton on 53, Brentford on 52, Sunderland on 51 and Chelsea on 49. And it's getting very good there, very tight and very exciting. And at the bottom of the table, Spurs are on 38 now after their win yesterday against Newcastle. West Ham on 36, Burnley on 21, and at the bottom of the league it's Wolves 19. So it's getting very exciting there. Will Spurs stay up, or will West Ham overturn the results and get above Spurs? Getting exciting now. Also in Greece, AEK have won the title there. They're on top on 72, followed by Olympiakos on 66, Balk on 64, and Panathinaikos 52. All three teams fighting for Europa and Conference League places, and also Champions League place. And in Cyprus, we've got Omonia on 84, the champions, followed by Apollon on 67, AEK Larnaca on 66, Bafos on 59, Apoel on 52, and Aris 51. Omonia definitely into the Champions League, and all the other teams fighting for other European positions. And on that note, I wish everyone a good week. Let's make the most of it. Have a good one.
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2: A call has been made for Brent Council's long-standing leader to step down from the role after last week's election results saw Labour lose overall control of the local authority. The Liberal Democrats claim local people want change and have urged Councillor Mohamed Butt to step aside. Labour lost control of Brent Council last week after losing 17 councillors, leaving it still the largest party, but falling short of an overall majority. The Greens took 9 seats, whilst the Conservatives and Liberal Democrats both won 11, with it as yet unclear which one of the two will form the official opposition party. Hampstead Heath's ponds will stay trans-inclusive, but new upgrades will focus on giving women more privacy, committee members have said. Councillors sitting on the City of London Corporation's Hampstead Heath, Highgate Wood and Queen's Park Committee have approved recommendations in principle to retain the existing access arrangements for the ponds, alongside plans for a wider programme of works. A final decision is to be made by the Policy and Resources Committee on June the 4th. A corporation spokesperson previously said all options detailed in the report, which went before members, have been informed by our recent public consultation, expert legal advice, equality impact assessments, safeguarding responsibilities, and operational requirements. Hampstead Heath has 3 ponds, the Kenwood Ladies, Highgate Men's, and a mixed area. The existing arrangements for the ladies' pond stipulate it is available for use by biological and trans women, with the reverse true for the men's. The corporation said this has been the case since at least 2017 and that it was consistent with the previous interpretation of the Equality Act 2010. I'm Georgina Stansfield, and that was your local news update from the LGR News Desk.
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1: Keir Starmer's government returns to Westminster today, where Brexit appears to be back on the agenda. Lucy Gormley has more.
2: Wes Streeting, who resigned as Health Secretary last week, said on Saturday he'd like to see Britain rejoin the EU. Those from Andy Burnham's team feel that was a deliberate attempt to raise the issue as he looks to stand in the Makerfield by-election, a largely Brexit-supporting area. But the Mayor of Greater Manchester says he's not campaigning on the issue in the by-election.
1: The Royal College of Nursing is warning of a deadly mix of increasingly complex care and widespread vacancies in the profession. More than two-thirds of nurses say the situation is forcing them to make tough decisions on prioritising care. Ministers are aiming to crack down on fly tipping with new rules requiring waste handlers to be qualified. Defra says the current system is being exploited. And in Cambridge, uni students broken the world record for the longest time spinning a fidget spinner on one finger, spinning it for over 30 minutes. From Radio News Hub, I'm Frankie Hersine.
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1: Prime Minister will fight on. That's the word from his deputy David Lammy, but his challengers have begun to make their moves against him. Lucy Gormley has more.
2: With the Prime Minister under increasing pressure, Brexit appears to be back on the agenda for his potential challengers. Former Health Secretary Wes Streeting says he'd like to see Britain rejoin the EU. But Andy Burnham's team are reportedly furious with the comment, believing it's a deliberate attempt to derail his campaign for the by-election in Makerfield, a largely Leave-voting constituency.
1: Two-thirds of NHS organisations in England say they might have to cut or reduce their services this year. Bosses say a focus on finances may have implications for patients. A member of Scottish Parliament says he was astonished by the lack of leadership to curtail Celtic's fans after their title win against Hearts. Officers made 14 arrests on the day. And in golf, Aaron Rise clinched his first major title at the US PGA Championship, becoming the first Englishman to do so in over a century. From Radio News Hub, I'm Frankie Hersein.
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4: Kerry Dairy Ireland has today unveiled a major new rebrand alongside a €300 million investment focused on sustainability and innovation in dairy products like cheese strings. Chris Roberts from Kinyla explains.
5: Our new company name, Kinyla, places the business back into the hands of dairy farmers and marks the beginning of a bold new chapter as an end-to-end dairy business. Kinyla draws inspiration from kinship and rich natural resources of Ireland, where our quality grass-fed dairy is produced. And we're also launching a five-year, €300 million investment programme, creating jobs across UK and Ireland.
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1: Josh Simons has officially vacated the Commons under the procedure required to quit as an MP. He announced last week he was standing down as the Makerfield MP, paving the way for Andy Burnham's attempt

0: To return to Westminster. Sir Keir Starmer says he will support Labour's candidates in the Makerfield by-election 100%. Meanwhile, the Prime Minister will fight on without setting a timetable for his departure. Well, they're the words of David Lammy, one of his most loyal cabinet allies. A number of figures are now positioning themselves as Sir Keir's replacement, but Conservative Matt Vickers says none of the contenders have the answers.
1: It's the Labour Party. Having Andy Burnham at the helm, having Wes Streeting at the helm will not make a difference. The reality is they arrived in office without any sort of plan about how they're going to take on the challenges facing the country, and the consequences are there for all to see.
0: And a Cambridge uni student's broken the world record for the longest time spinning a fidget spinner on one finger. James Gull made his own to achieve the record, spinning it for over 30 minutes. That's the latest from Radio News Herb. I'm Tanita Sims.
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1: Andy Burnham says the Makerfield contest will be no ordinary by-election.
2: I believe the by-election

0: is very necessary. In my view, the time has come for a much bigger debate about how politics needs to change if it is to work properly for the north of England.
1: In a speech at an investment summit in Leeds, the Greater Manchester Mayor says people are losing faith in politics and big changes are needed to change the way the country is being run. It comes as Josh Symons has officially resigned as the MP for Makerfield, paving the way for Andy Burnham's attempt to return to Westminster. Keir Starmer says he will support Labour's candidates 100%. One in seven train services will be axed on Avanti West Coast's busiest routes. It's following a government request to reduce spending. And stars have been showing off the gnomes they've decorated for charity. It comes to celebrities and royals get a sneak preview of this year's Chelsea Flower Show. That's the latest from Radio News Hub. I'm Tanita Sims.
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1: Plans have been submitted to Enfield Council to create a new family-style children's care home, which could help address severely limited facilities in the borough. The proposals would see a house and an adjacent property in Tottenhall Road, Palmer's Green, converted into a children's care home that would provide 24-hour care to up to four children between the ages of 13 and 15. There would also be a separate facility within the home which would be able to provide dedicated support for a single child. It comes at a time when the local authority has struggled to place children in care homes within the borough. In March, the council's cabinet agreed to spend up to £1.5 million setting up a new care home for children with complex needs in a bid to address its severely limited service. A call has been made for Brent Council's long-standing leader to step down from the role after last week's election results saw Labour lose overall control of the local authority. The Liberal Democrats claim local people want change and have urged Councillor Mohamed Butt to step aside. Labour lost control of Brent Council last week after losing 17 councillors, leaving it still the largest party, but falling short of an overall majority. The Greens took 9 seats, whilst the Conservatives and Liberal Democrats both won 11, with it as yet unclear which one of the two will form the official opposition party. I'm Georgina Stansfield, and that was your local news update from the LGR News Desk.
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1: A Green councillor in Hackney has quit within days of winning his seat because he was voted in against electoral rules. James Tilden was elected to represent Hackney Central Ward with 1,681 votes following the council elections on Thursday, May the 7th. But his party failed to realise this breached electoral law before making him their official candidate. As a primary school teacher in one of the borough's community schools, Mr. Tilden is legally an employee of Hackney Council. Under Section 80 of the Local Government Act 1972, teachers cannot become a member of a local authority if they are employed by or their job is confirmed by the same local authority. A spokesperson for Hackney Green Party told the Local Democracy Reporting Service, LDRS, neither Mr. Tilden nor the party were aware of this eligibility issue when we submitted his nomination. Haringey Greens have admitted they knew that one of their candidates would be unable to take their place on the council before last week's local election took place. Green candidate Jayon Henriquez was elected to represent Northumberland Park Ward last week, but it has since been revealed he is ineligible to be a councillor. In a statement released on the Haringey Greens website on Wednesday 13th, the party explained they were only made aware that Henriquez would be disqualified from taking his seat after the deadline for nominations passed last month. In the statement, Haringey Greens said, "As soon as we were made aware, we informed the Electoral Commission and Haringey Council returning officer and followed their instructions. No local campaigning took place in the ward." I'm Georgina Stansfield, and that was your local news update from the LGR News Desk.
0: One, two, three, go. 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
3: Hey there.

Right, Hampstead Lane, Highgate, traffic lights due to emergency repairs and water mains work on B519 Hampstead Lane, both ways. So avoid that if you can. Slow traffic on A406, North Circular Road, eastbound from Brent Cross, flyover to Henley's Corner. Travel time, 10 minutes delays there. And again, North Circular Road, Finchley, slow traffic on A406, North Circular Road, westbound at A1, A598, Regent's Park Road.

In the tubes, Bakerloo Central Line is so good. Circle Line is some cancellations, there's some delays, and District as well, engineering works. Hammersmith North and Metropolitan, all good. Northern Line and Piccadilly Line, engineering works and signal failures there, so be careful. Check, like I say always, before you travel. Everything else looks normal

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1: Camden's Labour Party has chosen the borough's next leader of the council after their former boss unexpectedly lost his seat at the local elections. Councillor Sargal Abdiwali will lead Labour's slim majority on the council following the election results on Friday, May 8th. The election saw several Labour councillors defeated by the Green Party, including now ex-council leader Richard Olszewski in Holborn and Covent Garden. The 30 remaining Labour members held a swift contest on Monday, May the 11th, to fill the vacuum left by the sudden exit of their leader, where Councillor Abdiwali came out on top. Councillor Abdiwali is yet to be officially confirmed as the town hall's new political head by a vote of the full council, which is set to meet on Wednesday, May the 20th. She is poised to make history as the borough's first black woman leader. Speaking to the Local Democracy Reporting Service, LDRS, she said, "I feel really proud. Camden gave me a home and a sanctuary when we first came to this country as refugees, and being able to serve our communities is one of the great honours of my life." As the dust begins to settle on a set of election results that saw Labour lose overall control of Brent Council, the key question on many people's minds now will be, what happens next? With none of the four political parties represented holding enough seats to push through its agenda on its own, compromise and collaboration will need to be the name of the game in Brent. Whilst not entirely a shock, and in many ways it was due to widespread public discontent with central government, the scale of the losses for Labour in Brent may have raised some eyebrows. The party returned 23 fewer seats than it did in 2022, winning 26 of the 57 available seats, and in the process falling three short of an overall majority. On the other side, the Liberal Democrats, Conservatives and Greens will be pleased with the outcome. Each party increased the number of seats they hold on the council, winning 11, 11 and 9 respectively. I'm Georgina Stansfield, and that was your local news update from the LGR News Desk.
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2: Andy Burnham has set out why he wants to return to Westminster. The Manchester mayor says Labour hasn't been good enough and people need to have their faith restored in politics. He's given his first speech since announcing his intention to stand in the Makerfield by-election.
3: People are losing faith in politics. More than anything, that's what people's votes were saying on Thursday, the 7th of May. They deserve a bigger response than politicians have given them before.
2: Growth in the UK economy will be stronger this year than previously thought. The International Monetary Fund has backtracked on a previous decision and updated its growth projections. The Ebola outbreak in the Democratic Republic of Congo and Uganda has been declared a public health emergency of international concern. At least 100 people have died and there are more than 300 cases. And Channel 4 have removed all previous seasons of Married at First Sight UK from its streaming platforms following serious allegations. That's the latest from Radio News Hub. I'm David Hall.
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1: Sir Keir Starmer insists he will not walk away from the job of Prime Minister. Following more than a week of turbulence, which saw five of his ministers resign, the PM says he's getting on with the job.
2: The last 10 days, there's been a lot of activity which hasn't been as focused, in my view, as it should have been. And I remind myself every day that I was elected into office to serve the people, to serve the country. That's what I believe in, and that's what I'll be getting on with.
1: Sir Keir's leadership is likely to be challenged by Manchester Mayor Andy Burnham if he's successful in his bid to become Labour MP for Makerfield. He says a vote for him is a vote to change Labour. The International Monetary Fund has upgraded its forecast for the UK's growth this year. It's up from 0.8% to 1%. Parents could face bigger fines if their children commit crimes. A shake-up of the youth justice system could also see parents jailed in the most extreme cases. And the iconic Fiesta could be making a comeback as an electric model. That's the latest from Radio News Hub. I'm David Hall.
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1: Andy Burnham says he's not proposing the UK considers rejoining the European Union. The Greater Manchester Mayor, who's hoping to stand in the Makerfield by-election, says Brexit has been damaging. It comes after Wes Streeting said the UK should one day rejoin the EU. But Mr Burnham says it's not on his agenda.
2: I'm not proposing that the UK considers rejoining the EU. I respect the decision that was made at the referendum, and it's going to undermine everything I've said about strengthening democracy if we don't respect that vote.
1: Meanwhile, the PM's insisted he will not set out a timetable to stand down if Mr Burnham returns to Westminster. At least 100 deaths have now been reported in the Ebola outbreak in the Democratic Republic of Congo and Uganda. 390 cases are suspected, including six Americans. And Channel 4 has removed all previous seasons of Married at First Sight UK from its streaming platforms following very serious allegations of wrongdoing. That's the latest from Radio News Hub. I'm David Hall.
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0: vote to change Labour. President Trump says he's holding off on a military attack on Iran due to a request by the leaders of Qatar, Saudi Arabia and the United Arab Emirates. On his Truth Social platform, he says he's been informed that a deal would be made that is very acceptable to the US. The Ebola outbreak has been declared a public health emergency of international concern. And the King was all smiles as he met Sir David Beckham at the Chelsea Flower Show. That's the latest from Radio News Hub. I'm David Hall.
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